0: 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Coming up, Riding with Roddy.
1: If you had the chance to get married at 17,000 feet and for free, would you pull the trigger or would you stay with your original plans to get married at some cheesy chapel in Vegas? 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Oh, and tis the season, whether you want it to be or not.
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2: All right, gang, you can forget what the calendar says, and don't even bother to look at the outside temperature gauge on your car's dashboard. Starbucks has officially declared that summer is over and fall is here. The pumpkin spice latte returned yesterday, along with the chain's fall menu 2026, and another new crisp seasonal drink. I don't know about you, but for me, nothing says crisp autumn morning quite like walking outside with your piping hot grande latte when it's still 97 degrees with a 98% relative humidity.
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4: Here's your MyUSCountry.com weather forecast. Clear skies tonight with a low of 54. Northwesterly winds at around 5 miles an hour. Tomorrow, 82. Mainly cloudy skies expected tomorrow night. Slight chance for storms. Lows level off around 65. Storms likely Saturday and Sunday, 80. Saturday, 87. Sunday. From the Weatherology Weather Center, I'm meteorologist Megan Mulford. Currently, it's 75 degrees.
5: And Doug.
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3: Oh my goodness, did we lose a big one on Tuesday? Dolly Parton, and the world is still reeling from it. I had a chance to visit with my friends at News Nation about this shocking loss, and you can see that interview on my Facebook page at Rowdy Vision. On to happier things, and that would be my rowdy friends who have got a lot on their minds today. A very interesting and accurate observation from William, who says, parents spend the first part of our lives teaching us to walk and talk, and then the rest of it telling us to sit down and shut up. Yvette says, you can go anywhere you want if you look serious and carry a clipboard. And Gina's got a question today, I think a very valid one. She just posted, why does life keep teaching me lessons I have no desire to learn?
1: You are riding with Rowdy.
0: The good stuff. Back in a few.
4: 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A leak. 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
1: A couple headed to Las Vegas to elope got an unexpected upgrade when the crew aboard their flight decided they should just get married right there on the airplane, and the captain performed the ceremony. The flight attendants sort of hustled around and improvised a dress and a veil and a bouquet, and suddenly 178 complete strangers became their wedding guest. And we were told, even though it was on the fly, it was a beautiful ceremony. Although the bride's father is still furious that he had to pay the standard $49 walk her down the aisle fee.
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3: Here's your MyUSCountry.com weather forecast. Clear skies tonight with a low of 54. Northwesterly winds at around 5 miles an hour. Tomorrow, 82. Mainly cloudy skies expected tomorrow night. Slight chance for storms. Lows level off around 65. Storms likely Saturday and Sunday, 80. Saturday, 87. Sunday. From the Weatherology Weather Center, I'm meteorologist Megan Mulford. Currently, it's 75 degrees.
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1: Mom and Dad, you may owe your kid an apology for telling him that video games would never get him anywhere. Because Germany's Foreign Intelligence Agency is recruiting gamers to become international spies. 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The agency even developed its own stealth and hacking video game to attract recruits. These applicants must demonstrate stealth, hacking skills, and the ability to spend 72 consecutive hours in a basement without bathing, shaving, brushing their teeth, or speaking to another human being.
0: This is Riding with Rowdy. 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
4: Here's your MyUSCountry.com weather forecast. Clear skies tonight with a low of 54. Northwesterly winds at around 5 miles an hour. Tomorrow, 82. Mainly cloudy skies expected tomorrow night. Slight chance for storms. Lows level off around 65. Storms likely Saturday and Sunday, 80. Saturday, 87. Sunday. From the Weatherology Weather Center, I'm meteorologist Megan Mulford. Right now, it's 72 degrees.
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1: Respected, revered, redheaded. This is Rowdy Yates reporting.
2: President Trump has pulled the United States out of war games with South Korea, telling reporters that he and North Korea's Kim Jong-un get along pretty good, so there's no reason to practice attacking his country. I can't see how their interest would coincide. Donald Trump and Kim Jong-un share the same enemy. That would be supercuts. Newsweek reported that a huge number of Californians are moving to Tennessee, Texas, and Florida. You know, before leaving their state, they think that the South is going to be all barbecue and country music and Confederate flags. And when they move there, they are very happy to find out that they were right. Oh, and it was on this day in 1873 that the first public school kindergarten in the United States was authorized by the School Board of St. Louis, Missouri. Of course, years later, kindergarten would be renamed the United States Congress.
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2: Look, I know I should not be giving these people any credit, but if nothing else, they are quite clever. Officials at a high security prison in Virginia intercepted a drone that was carrying over $300,000 in contraband. Now, the majority of this was illegal drugs, about a pound of meth, but also on board were 17 cellular phones. 17! Apparently, Verizon's new family plan must be really flexible about where the family lives.
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6: Here's your MyUSCountry.com weather forecast. Lows level off around 54. Tonight, under clear skies, winds out of the northwest at around 5 miles an hour. High of 82. Tomorrow, mainly clear skies. Mainly cloudy skies. Tomorrow night, slight chance of thunderstorms. Lows dip down to about 65. Storms likely. Saturday, high of 80. 88, partly cloudy skies, Sunday. I'm weatherology meteorologist Megan Mulford. Right now, it's 68 degrees.
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2: 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And later on, a wannabe cop was pretty convincing. 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
2: A woman in Texas is going viral after visiting a fancy schmancy hotel bar and ordering what may be the most expensive crackers in the whole wide world. This server reportedly brought out a regular, ordinary sleeve of Ritz crackers, but he did daintily and dramatically slice open the package tableside like he was serving imported caviar or expensive champagne. Well, at the end of her snack, he presented her with a bill for $17 for one sleeve of crackers. Now, in his defense, the crackers were not on the menu, so it's my guess he got them from the customer's ensuite minibar.
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6: Here's your MyUSCountry.com weather forecast. Lows level off around 54. Tonight, under clear skies, winds out of the northwest at around 5 miles an hour. High of 82. Tomorrow, mainly clear skies. Mainly cloudy skies. Tomorrow night, slight chance of thunderstorms. Lows dip down to about 65. Storms likely. Saturday, high of 80. 88, partly cloudy skies. Sunday. I'm weatherology meteorologist Megan Mulford. Right now, it's 68 degrees.
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1: Sometimes it's unavoidable. No matter how hard you try, politics and entertainment will collide, and they dang sure did yesterday. President Trump trumpeted his success in deportations and shutting down border crossings to a cheering crowd in South Carolina. If you were not aware, just this spring, he offered those who are in sanctuary states $1,000 cash and a plane trip home, and that finally worked. Just last week, Prince Harry and Meghan Markle agreed to self-deport.
0: You're riding with Rowdy. Country done right is straight ahead.
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2: A man from the Commonwealth of Virginia is in hot water today, and you know what, he should be. Investigators say that 45-year-old Matthew Thompson of Manassas was trying to impersonate a Prince William County Sheriff's deputy. And he looked part too as he strolled right through the front doors of the local police station, but they were on to him pretty quick and arrested him a couple of minutes later. They say they knew the guy was a fraud when he drove right past a donut shop and didn't even slow down the car.
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5: Here's your MyUSCountry.com weather forecast. Lows level off around 54. Tonight, under clear skies, winds out of the northwest at around 5 miles an hour. High of 82. Tomorrow, mainly clear skies. Mainly cloudy skies. Tomorrow night, slight chance of thunderstorms. Lows dip down to about 65. Storms likely. Saturday, high of 80. 88, partly cloudy skies, Sunday. I'm weatherology meteorologist Megan Mulford. Right now, 65.
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2: 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But this right here is packed with intrigue, if nothing else. 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But that's over there. Over here, we've already seen how badly this ends up.
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1: It's not a blanket rule, but we do our best to keep politics out of this radio show. But I know I was not the only one who raised an eyebrow at this. Former Senator and First Lady Hillary Rodham Clinton spilled the beans that she is already planning her husband Bill's funeral. He was the president at one time, you know. She said it will consist of a service at the National Cathedral in Washington, D.C., and then burial at his library in Little Rock, Arkansas. I think the toughest part for Hillary is not going to be the emotional loss of her husband, but figuring out how to make Bill's death look like an accident.
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4: Here's your MyUSCountry.com weather forecast. Lows level off around 54. Tonight, under clear skies, winds out of the northwest at around 5 miles an hour. High of 82. Tomorrow, mainly clear skies. Mainly cloudy skies. Tomorrow night, slight chance of thunderstorms. Lows dip down to about 65. Storms likely. Saturday, high of 80. 88, partly cloudy skies, Sunday. I'm weatherology meteorologist Megan Mulford. Right now, 65.
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1: How embarrassing. Surely you saw the mugshot, right? San Francisco 49ers owner Jed York was arrested over the weekend, accused of responding to an ad on a known prostitution website to receive favors from a woman in a trailer park for $140. Turns out, though, this was an elaborate sting, and he was stone cold busted. I don't know about you, but me, I kind of miss the good old days when it was only the NFL players that got arrested for hiring a hooker.
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5: Here's your MyUSCountry.com weather forecast. Lows level off around 54. Tonight, under clear skies, winds out of the northwest at around 5 miles an hour. High of 82. Tomorrow, mainly clear skies. Mainly cloudy skies. Tomorrow night, slight chance of thunderstorms. Lows dip down to about 65. Storms likely. Saturday, high of 80. 88, partly cloudy skies, Sunday. I'm weatherology meteorologist Megan Mulford. Right now, it's 63 degrees.
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1: Most of us think that our immediate supervisor is an idiot, but one person has got proof of it, and her story of his browbeating has cast this guy in a really bad light, and he deserves every bit of it. 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
1: An employee's story is getting a lot of attention online today after claiming their CEO couldn't reach him during their 45-minute break, and he became furious about this. Apparently, the company uses that Slack service to communicate with one another. This employee's status clearly showed they were going to be away, and the CEO really wanted to track him down. He even tried to call the office on his phone, but apparently he did not have the right number. You want to talk about being out of touch? Anyway, when the employee returned, the boss reportedly demanded to know, do you want this job? So there might be an opportunity out there. I don't know. But to be upfront, the company's benefit package does include lunch

0: and dental, and apparently a court-ordered ankle monitor.
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6: Here's your MyUSCountry.com weather forecast. Lows level off around 54. Tonight, under clear skies, winds out of the northwest at around 5 miles an hour. High of 82. Tomorrow, mainly clear skies. Mainly cloudy skies. Tomorrow night, slight chance of thunderstorms. Lows dip down to about 65. Storms likely. Saturday, high of 80. 88, partly cloudy skies, Sunday. I'm weatherology meteorologist Megan Mulford. Right now, it's 63 degrees.
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1: We go to our nation's capital for our stupid criminal of the day. Capitol Police arrested a California man after officers found his pickup illegally parked near the U.S. Capitol. Now that's ordinarily not terribly interesting, except police said the truck had a guillotine in the back of it. The 35-year-old had apparently driven all the way from California, and investigators are now trying to determine exactly why he did that. Didn't take long for lawmakers to enact a new policy, even though they have yet to sort all of this out. So as of today, you can still bring your complaints to Congress, but you need to leave your visual aids at home.
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1: You guys know I don't do much in the way of history stuff on the show because it's just been done to death. But there was something that happened that was positively monumental, and I had to share it. 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Can you imagine the angst, the anticipation? I can't even begin to fathom what that must have felt like. But I'd imagine it's a whole lot like going to the Home Goods with your wife.
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0: Here's your MyUSCountry.com weather forecast. Lows level off around 54. Tonight, under clear skies, winds out of the northwest at around 5 miles an hour. High of 82. Tomorrow, mainly clear skies. Mainly cloudy skies. Tomorrow night, slight chance of thunderstorms. Lows dip down to about 65. Storms likely. Saturday, high of 80. 88, partly cloudy skies. Sunday. I'm weatherology meteorologist Megan Mulford. Right now, 58.
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3: Here's your myuscountry.com weather forecast. Lows level off around 54. Tonight, under clear skies, winds out of the northwest at around 5 miles an hour. High of 82. Tomorrow, mainly clear skies. Mainly cloudy skies. Tomorrow night, slight chance of thunderstorms. Lows dip down to about 65. Storms likely. Saturday, high of 80. 88, partly cloudy skies. Sunday. I'm weatherology meteorologist Megan Mulford. Right now, 58.
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2: Here's your myuscountry.com weather forecast. Lows around 54. Overnight, under clear skies, winds out of the west at around 5 miles an hour. Friday, 82. Mainly cloudy skies expected Friday night. Slight chance of thunderstorms. Lows dip down to about 65. Upper 70s, Saturday, with thunderstorms likely. Turning much warmer Sunday, with highs in the upper 80s. I'm weatherology meteorologist Megan Mulford. Currently, it's 56 degrees.
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3: Here's your myuscountry.com weather forecast. Lows around 54. Overnight, under clear skies, winds out of the west at around 5 miles an hour. Friday, 82. Mainly cloudy skies expected Friday night. Slight chance of thunderstorms. Lows dip down to about

0: 65. Upper 70s, Saturday, with thunderstorms likely, turning much warmer, Sunday, with highs in the upper 80s. I'm weatherology meteorologist Megan Mulford. Currently, it's 56 degrees.
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3: Here's your myuscountry.com weather forecast. Lows around 54. Overnight, under clear skies, winds out of the west at around 5 miles an hour. Friday, 82. Mainly cloudy skies expected Friday night. Slight chance of thunderstorms. Lows dip down to about 65. Upper 70s, Saturday, with thunderstorms likely. Turning much warmer Sunday, with highs in the upper 80s. I'm weatherology meteorologist Megan Mulford. Currently, it's 55 degrees.
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2: Here's your MyUSCountry.com weather forecast. Lows around 54. Overnight, under clear skies. Winds out of the west at around 5 miles an hour. Friday, 82. Mainly cloudy skies expected Friday night. Slight chance of thunderstorms. Lows dip down to about 65. Upper 70s, Saturday, with thunderstorms likely. Turning much warmer Sunday, with highs in the upper 80s. I'm weatherology meteorologist Megan Mulford. Currently, it's 55 degrees.
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2: Here's your MyUSCountry.com weather forecast. Lows around 54, overnight, under clear skies, winds out of the northwest at around 5 miles an hour. High of 82, Friday. Slight chance for storms, Friday night, 65. High temperatures reach up to 80, Saturday, with thunderstorms likely. 88, a mix of clouds and sun, Sunday. I'm weatherology meteorologist Megan Mulford. Right now, it's 53 degrees.
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2: Here's your myuscountry.com weather forecast. Lows around 54, overnight, under clear skies, winds out of the northwest at around 5 miles an hour. High of 82, Friday. Slight chance for storms, Friday night, 65. High temperatures reach up to 80, Saturday, with thunderstorms likely. 88, a mix of clouds and sun, Sunday. I'm weatherology meteorologist Megan Mulford. Right now, it's 53 degrees.

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2: Here's your MyUSCountry.com weather forecast. Clear skies overnight with lows around 53. Northerly winds at around 5 miles an hour. Friday, 82. Partly cloudy skies Friday night. Slight chance for storms. Lows level off around 65. Highs level off around 80 Saturday with a chance for storms. 80 Sunday. From the Weatherology Weather Center, I'm meteorologist Megan Mulford. Right now, 53.
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1: Here's your MyUSCountry.com weather forecast. Clear skies overnight with lows around 53. Northerly winds at around 5 miles an hour. Friday, 82. Partly cloudy skies Friday night. Slight chance for storms. Lows level off around 65. Highs level off around 80 Saturday with a chance for storms. 80 Sunday. From the Weatherology Weather Center, I'm meteorologist Megan Mulford. Right now, 53.
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3: Here's your MyUSCountry.com weather forecast. Clear skies overnight with a low of 52. Northwest winds at around 5 miles an hour. Mainly clear skies Friday. Daytime highs approaching 82. Partly cloudy Friday night. Slight chance for storms. 65. Highs around 80 Saturday with a chance of thunderstorms. 87. Partly cloudy Sunday. From the Weatherology Weather Center, I'm staff meteorologist Megan Mulford. Right now, 52.
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I was raised in the canebrake by an old mama lion. 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

0: hit, and you had the little thing where you basically, it's like a file and you shove it in the hole.
1: Yeah, you actually have to make a bigger hole.
0: Yeah.
1: Because the puncture hole wasn't that bad. Yeah. I was really lucky. It wasn't like right on a tread. It was in between, so I could get to it easy and do the whole thing. So then you put the thingamabobber in there and twist and make it a bigger hole. And then you get that chunk of whatever the goo stuff is.
0: Yeah,
1: with the other tool, put that in, put the plug in, pull that out real quickly, shave it down, done. Mowed my entire yard yesterday.
2: Yeah, you did on your mower, yeah.
1: Yeah.
2: Do you feel comfortable about doing it on a car now?
1: No. I don't want to do it on a car.
0: You know, that's going to last forever.
1: Like, I hope
0: you're good. You're good. I've been gone 6 months on a plug on my car.
1: It would depend upon where it is on the tire.
2: If it gets on the sidewall, it's a little harder.
0: Yeah. Well, the sidewall, they won't even, like,
2: they won't, but you can.
1: Yeah. But not only that, I felt so inspired that the battery I'd needed to replace in that mower for well over a year, because I was jump starting it.
2: Wow. You were jump-starting. That's the most redneck thing I've ever heard you say.
1: I was jump-starting it. I was like, well, I've already fixed this. Let's go get a new battery.
2: Oh,
1: so I got a new battery.
2: You're a new man. All you need is a little bit. You needed a win.
1: I need it. It's the small things
2: in life.
1: Just
2: needed a win.
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1: And very easy.
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1: It's astounding. Time is fleeting. Madness takes its toll.
2: Tim Curry passing away. Yesterday.
3: What's also, going on with this week?
4: I can't.
2: And
4: he's
2: also 80, the same as Dolly.
4: Yep.
2: Cher is 80, by the way.
4: No. Can we not?
2: I'm just saying.
4: Can we not?
2: A lot of people play that game.
3: I'm not playing a game with people's lives. Who else is 80?
2: I understand. Tim Curry was in pretty bad shape. I forgot that he had the stroke.
4: Yeah. I would watch a lot of his interviews, though, post-stroke. He was still so charming and like delicious in what he would said. That's like I don't know how to describe him because he's such an amazing character actor, whether it was It.
2: Yeah, I forget he was in It. Was he the original It?
4: Yeah, he was the original Pennywise in the TV miniseries. And then you have Clue, which is my all-time favorite.
2: Clue. You love Clue. With all the different endings.
3: Favorite ending? I like the one where they show all the endings.
4: I'm the butler. I like to keep the kitchen tidy. I say that to myself 3 times a week when I'm cleaning my kitchen.
5: And let's not forget Muppet Treasure Island.
4: Mm-hmm. And the TV show Psych, which is one of my favorite shows ever. And they did a whole big tribute to Clue, but also they had Tim Curry just show up as a Simon Cowell kind of guy and just like an American Idol ripoff. And like, he's so, just anything with Tim Curry is great. Home Alone 2. Like, he's in there.
3: He was in Home Alone 2.
4: Yes! It's Tim Curry, guys.
3: Yeah, wow.
2: I've never seen this movie, but I know the song.
4: He actually doesn't show up until after this song. He doesn't make his appearance until after the time warp. That's when the elevator rises and you see Dr. Frankenfurter make his appearance.
2: To the left. Maybe too dumb for me. I don't know. Isn't there like a giant plant or something and a dentist or something?
3: Little House of Shops.
4: No, this is Rocky Horror. A little bit different.
2: Oh, I get them mixed up. Well, I've never seen either one of them.
0: This break's temporary, but the fun isn't.
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7: Here's your MyUSCountry.com weather forecast. Clear skies overnight with a low of 52. Northwest winds at around 5 miles an hour. Mainly clear skies Friday. Daytime highs approaching 82. Partly cloudy Friday night. Slight chance for storms. 65. Highs around 80 Saturday with a chance of thunderstorms. 87. Partly cloudy Sunday. From the Weatherology Weather Center, I'm staff meteorologist Megan Mulford. Right now, 52.
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1: Are you dating anyone now?
2: It's the same old, same old. I'm talking to people.
1: I'm
2: talking to this one girl, and I'm going to say it again because it's going to make me very unpopular with a very certain group of people, ladies, but I'm just going to say it. Yeah. Don't do too much. Don't do too much when you're talking about touching your face and doing all the
1: like surgeries
2: fillers and the lip plumping and all that
1: Botox.
2: Kind of stuff. Look, I understand you don't want the wrinkles. Okay, you know what? I'm okay with Botox. It's all the other stuff that you change the geometry of your face.
1: Oh, yeah.
2: And this one girl I'm talking to, absolutely gorgeous, gorgeous. And she just told me yesterday, she's like, yeah, next time you see me, you may not recognize me. I might look a little different because I'm going to be, and I'm like, what are you doing? She's like, well, I'm having these fillers done. I'm like, no. I'm like, why? So she's got a 9-year-old daughter and she's in her 40s. And she's like, you know, all these girls that I go whenever I'm at the school, I'm the old mom. And I'm like, yeah, stop comparing yourself to the 20-year-old moms. You know, the moms in their 20s, you're in your 40s and you're beautiful.
3: And it's okay, yeah.
2: I'm like, stop.
1: It's a lot.
2: So
1: man.
2: I'm going to say, just so you know, you if you're going to have anything done, you have a choice. You're either going to look old or you're going to look weird. There is nothing in between.
1: I have told so many people that from Bubba. I'm like, well, you know what Bubba says.
2: It's the truth, though.
1: You're not ugly, you're just poor. That's also a good one.
0: Country done right. And Big D and Bubba next.
4: Favorable September weather could give farmers an opportunity to make early harvest progress. I'm Kara Hart, and this is Managing for Profit on Brown Field. Drew Lerner with World Weather Incorporated says much of the southwestern Corn Belt is expected to turn drier in the first half of September.
5: It won't be absolutely dry, but we will be under the influence of a ridge of high pressure in this first half of the month for sure, and that is going to block significant rain events from pushing across the region, not nearly the volume of rain that we saw earlier in the summer. And so we'll see the ground firming up additionally in some places, and a good opportunity for warm bias temperatures to take place, and all of that should translate into a really good environment for crop maturation and harvesting. I think we'll probably see this over a larger part of the belt, in fact reaching down into the Delta too to some degree, but portions of Illinois, Missouri, parts of Iowa, Kansas, and Nebraska will be included in this. You get farther to the north in the northern parts of the Midwest, in the far eastern areas, there will be a potential for a greater volume of rain a little bit more often. It might keep the pace of drying and maturation a little bit slow. In the past few weeks, we've been a little cool across the Midwest, and we were quite moist in quite a few areas. And I think that was leaving the crop, soybeans in particular, in less than ideal condition. But the recent trend towards warming and the lighter nature of rainfall that we're moving into should end up helping some of the filling process for soybeans, and we may actually be able to increase the size of the beans and maybe put a little bit of yield back onto the crop. There's a lot of negative talk out there, and I have to admit we haven't had the best growing season in quite a few areas, but I like the way we're finishing, and I think there's potential here that we might actually see a little bit of improvement for the overall crop. You know, the prolonged drier bias in the northwestern Corn Belt in the Dakotas and parts of Minnesota, Nebraska, and northwestern Iowa has had a negative impact. But those areas are also expecting to do a little bit better with weather over these next few weeks. It's pretty late to make a big difference, so I don't want to leave the idea that I'm implying a big change in the overall production. But I do think that we have moved beyond the point where the greatest negative impact is likely to take place on the crops. So I think status quo is probably the best way to look at it for those drier biased areas. Now, there are some places in the southwestern Corn Belt that really aren't all that moist anyway. There are certainly some places in Missouri and Kansas both that the topsoil has become very short, and subsoil moisture is hanging in there, but we might just need a little bit of moisture if we're going to start getting into some 90-degree temperature days, just to help that late crop finish out as best as possible. And for some of those areas, it might be a little bit of a reach to get the best rain in there just because of the pattern we're going to go into. But I think relative to the entire nation's corn and soybean production areas, this area that may suffer a little deterioration is going to be relatively small and probably not very influential on the total for the country. But for those farmers that are involved with that, it's not going to be a real

0: the environment, and unfortunately it's not going to be the best for one psyche, I guess. But that shouldn't be real widespread. I really think that most of us will do okay in these last weeks.
1: I'm Kara Hart, and this is Managing for Profit on Brownfield.
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3: Here's your MyUSCountry.com weather forecast. 82 today, under mainly sunny skies, winds out of the southwest at around 5 miles an hour. Lows around 65 tonight, slight chance of thunderstorms. Cloudy tomorrow, chance for storms, high of 80. Temperatures a bit above average Sunday and Monday, with highs in the upper 80s. Slight chance of rain showers Monday. From the Weatherology Weather Center, I'm meteorologist Megan Mulford. Currently, it's 51 degrees.
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2: 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I'm your announcer, David Angel. 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
1: Hey.
0: 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What? We got Taylor Austin Dye coming on the show today.
2: Yeah, man.
0: She'll be performing in the studio. Also, Jeff and Jess Robertson, the Duck Dynasty family. They've got a new show that's going to be on this weekend.
2: Does every single one of their kids have a show?
0: Yeah, of course. Okay. That's what you do.
2: Yes, of course.
0: So before we waste too much time into all that, let's go ahead and dive in. We got your tweets coming up here in just a couple moments, and it is Friday.
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Thank you, Amen. 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
9: Here's your MyUSCountry.com weather forecast. 82 today, under mainly sunny skies, winds out of the southwest at around 5 miles an hour. Lows around 65 tonight, slight chance of thunderstorms. Cloudy tomorrow, chance for storms, high of 80. Temperatures a bit above average Sunday and Monday, with highs in the upper 80s. Slight chance of rain showers Monday. From the Weatherology Weather Center, I'm meteorologist Megan Mulford. Currently, it's 51 degrees.
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0: does kind of... Look, it's just a big lump of peanut butter with chocolate on top, but it says bats on the label, so I bought it, and it's in my candy jar. Also, remember a couple years ago that big 12-foot skeleton at Home Depot? Like, yes. The viral skeleton, right? Yeah. This year, Tractor Supply has a 6-foot-tall skeleton chicken.
1: Did you buy the
2: chicken? Are you kidding me?
1: Did you get the chicken and the dog?
0: I haven't bought it yet. Oh, the dog. I know. I've seen the dog, too.
2: I haven't seen the dog.
0: Oh, but the chicken kind of makes my heart happy.
1: It is. It's like, it's kind of scary, but not really.
0: No, it's funny. It's a good time.
1: It's kind of cute.
3: Yeah, Tractor Supply has them.
2: Okay, I'm looking at that. That's actually awesome.
0: Isn't it fun?
2: It looks like something that would be, like at a museum somewhere.
0: Yeah. I mean...
2: Okay. Oh, wow. You can actually get scary chicken costumes. You can get dressed up in a costume.
0: You have my attention, Bubba.
1: Are you all falled out in your house?
0: I am not 100% done decorating for Halloween. I currently have my light-up spider web. I actually have 2 spider web things that are sitting on my island because I'm not 100% sure where they're going to go. I also have my delivery of many, many fall candles that will be coming in the next 2 days. And it's on, gentlemen. It is on.
1: Don't let us down.
2: We're not even into September, and you're doing Halloween.
0: Uh-huh.
2: I think it's time for our Christmas tree to go up here in the studio.
0: Bring it, man. Yes! Bring it. Let's go.
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7: Here's your MyUSCountry.com weather forecast. High temperatures reach up to 82 today under mainly clear skies, southwesterly winds at around 5 miles an hour. Slight chance of thunderstorms. Tonight, lows level off around 65, partly cloudy skies. Cloudy skies with a few peaks of sun tomorrow. Chance of thunderstorms. Highs level off around 80. From the Weatherology Weather Center, I'm meteorologist Megan Mulford. Right now, 50.
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1: 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Thank you.
2: You know what I love? I love that we're at the time of year where we can start planning all the
1: Christmas parties, the corn maze
2: stuff, going out and doing, like, you know, all the pumpkin picks and things like
3: pumpkin
2: that.
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2: Did you know there are people that actually their job is to design corn mazes? Because they make a grid of somebody's property, and then they go and they figure out, they draw whatever they want the corn maze to be, and then they figure it out, and then they basically use GPS.
1: Yep.
2: And they go through, they have corn maze consulting companies, and they go through and they're like, okay, this is where we're going to do this. We're gonna, so that way it looks like amazing from the sky, which is where nobody ever sees it.
1: I see what you did there.
2: Oh, amazing.
1: Yeah.
2: Anyway, I love this time of year, and I just love that, you know, people, you never know what your niche is going to be.
1: That's right.
2: I mean,
1: so do you think they don't have anything else to do the rest of the year?
2: Who knows? That might be the same person. I mean, they might work all year on designs.
3: That's the thing. How many do they do?
2: Yeah.
3: If you have 100 clients,
2: you could be doing
3: this year round just to get this done for August.
2: Yeah. That's so crazy, man. Mm. Anyway, big shout out to everybody who's involved in doing all the mazes and everything this year. Thank you. It is something we absolutely enjoy and we look forward to.
0: Big D and Bubba. Happy Friday, y'all.
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3: Here's your MyUSCountry.com weather forecast. High temperatures reach up to 82 today under mainly clear skies, southwesterly winds at around 5 miles an hour. Slight chance of thunderstorms. Tonight, lows level off around 65, partly cloudy skies. Cloudy skies with a few peaks of sun. Tomorrow, chance of thunderstorms. Highs level off around 80. From the Weatherology Weather Center, I'm meteorologist Megan Mulford. Right now, 50.
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1: Taylor Austin Dye in the studio with us. The new song is called Bad Drunk. It is out. Also, Man For That is out there as well. Check it out. How's the touring? You still doing the bus, the van life?
2: We sure are.
1: Yeah. You're like, yeah, we sure are.
2: Our van is called Lieutenant Van.
0: Oh, I love that.
2: And we have a nameplate for it and everything. That's so it's kind of popular.
1: What's your gas station road snack?
2: I love a tornado off the roller. You know what I'm talking about? It's like a tornado. Like you have a Southwest chicken one or like a pepperoni one.
0: Oh, yeah.
2: It's like
0: I know
2: roll
0: what you're talking
2: or
0: about.
2: Wrap. Yeah.
3: Okay.
2: It's like a fried thing.
1: Oh, wow. You're like doing like fair
0: almost
1: food.
0: Like a taquito kind of
2: yes.
0: thing. Yeah.
1: And, all right.
2: Yeah. And then a crispy Mountain
1: like,
2: Dew.
1: You eat taquito? She's like, I'm from Kentucky. We call them hurricanes.
0: Tornado.
2: We call them naders.
1: We call them naders. A bear. Yeah, I'm a good, you know, like a combos.
3: Combos.
2: Oh, that's good.
1: Yeah. You can just taste the chemicals.
3: The pizzeria flavor.
0: No, I'll give you a nice little cheat code. Go to the store, like just the grocery store. Pick up those little miniature boxes of cereal. They come in like 12 packs.
2: Okay.
0: And then those are great. You eat one at a time.
1: Like a little,
0: and you
1: like
0: just
1: snacks.
0: Pour it in your mouth. And
2: like get a milk at the gas station.
1: You don't even
0: get the milk.
1: Well, you could.
2: That would be a good idea, though.
1: Put it in your mouth and then get a little milk in there.
0: But you're just like, nothing beats Honey Nut Cheerios when you're on the road. I'm like, man, this is great. You can buy a whole box of Honey Nut Cheerios.
2: Okay,
0: and you're
2: you
0: good.
2: Know what? And they have them at the Dollar Tree because I'm an avid Dollar
0: yes.
2: Tree shopper.
3: My God, are you into their skincare?
2: Everything. I love
3: full face.
2: Yeah.
3: Right? Like, I mean, we're going to have a whole offline conversation about Dollar Tree skincare
2: it's my
3: products.
2: My favorite lashes are from the Dollar Tree.
3: Yep. Ioni. Okay. I love their lip liner.
2: I told my mom I was looking for some. She bought me 60 pairs.
0: What?
2: She's like, they were just a dollar. I was like, what am I going to do with 60 pairs of eyelashes?
0: You got them for life.
2: You go through them.
0: I love that.
1: You just add on to them. We have gigantic eyelashes.
2: I'm a frugal queen. Yeah.
1: Before you go, there's a rumor that Schaefer said that you think Ferris Bueller's Day Off is a dumb movie.
2: Oh, I know. It's okay, going to give me so much hate.
0: What is it that you don't like
2: just,
0: about Ferris?
2: I hate, like, it. It's so corny when he keeps breaking the fourth wall to talk to the watchers. The
0: viewers. Yeah.
2: I just can't get behind it. I know it's like a classic. I've seen it a million times.
1: But. You're Abe Froman?
0: Sausage King
3: of Chicago?
1: You're the Sausage King of Chicago? Get out of here. You and your dumb song. Check it out. It's called Bad Drunk.
0: And it's actually not dumb. It's good.
1: But she got the joke.
0: I know, but I'm just making sure somebody, if they just tuned in, goes, she's got a dumb song.
1: I'm not worried about those people. Those are people who have no comedy. No sense of humor. Taylor Austin dies. Good to see you. Thank you, girl.
2: Thanks for having me.
4: Big D and Bubba. Get your motor running for a wild weekend. Happy Friday, y'all. Big D and Bubba keep rolling after this.
5: I'm Brent Barnett on Brownfield. The CEO of the National Milk Producers Federation says increased dairy processing in the U.S. is helping increase demand for producers. Greg Dowd says the industry has invested $13 billion over the last year.
6: I don't think there's ever been anything quite like it in the history of agriculture in the world. That is a lot of new processing, and it is all over the country.
5: More news is next. The president of Wisconsin Farmers Union says frustration continues to mount over Congress' inability to pass a new farm bill. Darren Von Ruden tells Brownfield,
7: we're already 3 years behind schedule and doesn't look like there's going to be much action here in the next couple months to get it ahead this year too, so probably looking at an extension.
5: A market analyst says some Northern Plains growers are starting to back off from making aggressive crop sales ahead of harvest.
8: We're a little bit more worried about where production's going to fall and whether or not we'll have production to meet our sales that we've already done.
5: Randy Martinson says the drought has farmers concerned about this year's soybean crop potential. And the president of Farmers National Company says land values have been resilient despite the downturn in the ag economy. Paul Shattig tells Brownfield,
9: we simply just have more willing buyers than willing sellers.
5: More news online at brownfieldagnews.com. I'm Brent Barnett.
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10: High temperatures reach up to 80.

0: 2. Today, under mainly clear skies, southwesterly winds at around 5 miles an hour. Slight chance of thunderstorms. Tonight, lows level off around 65, partly cloudy skies. Cloudy skies with a few peaks of sun. Tomorrow, chance of thunderstorms. Highs level off around 80. From the Weatherology Weather Center, I'm meteorologist Megan Mulford. Right now, 50.
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3: Man, you feel it? You feel that last
4: feel
3: night?
4: What? Oh, yes!
3: You felt dude, like the universe got is kind of correcting itself?
4: I bounced around like crazy because I have ESPN Plus, so I got all the games.
3: Yeah.
4: I'm like, dude, I'm watching.
3: You're cracking out to Merrimack.
4: West Colorado and West Texas, and I got Adams State. And
3: yeah, man.
4: Yeah, dude, it was
3: look
4: great.
3: At that. I know, it's the best. I like watching like D2 football and like smaller schools and stuff. And like the, I always look for the mascot on the sideline because it looks like Meemaw made the costume or whatever.
4: Yes, yeah, man.
3: And it's the best. It's the best. And like sometimes like you'll see it on the side, like that you'll see him take his helmet off, like his head. You know, like the
4: yeah, because they get hot.
3: They get hot and they're smoking a cig.
4: And it smells in
3: it's
4: there.
3: It's the best. Yeah. I love it, man. Yeah. So week zero for college football, we got high school football and all kind of stuff. But yeah, man,
4: it's the best time of year.
3: I mean, wait till next week. We got games coming up on what, Thursday or Friday?
4: Yeah. Pretty much all. Plus, we have all the NFL games, too. We got preseason for that. So it all continues. Ooh-hoo. Whatever kind of football you're watching, good news. You're watching football.
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0: And Brooke says, hey, what are some good passwords for somebody just getting into passwords?
1: All right, got a good one. Tag us. We'll see it at Big D and Bubba.
2: Tweet, tweet. That's tasty tweet.
3: Big D and Bubba's tasty tweet.
2: Tweet, tweet.
3: Those tasty tweets.
4: And that's today's Big D and Bubba tasty tweets. Mmm. 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
2: Is that for the whole season?
5: Yeah. Do you get every first down?
1: Yeah, I think so. 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
2: In all of high school football,
1: it's all home games.
5: Oh,
1: all
5: I feel home like games. That's kind of a deal, actually.
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10: Here's your MyUSCountry.com weather forecast. High temperatures reach up to 82. Today, under mainly clear skies, southwesterly winds at around 5 miles an hour. Slight chance of thunderstorms. Tonight, lows level off around 65. Partly cloudy skies. Cloudy skies with a few peaks of sun tomorrow. Chance of thunderstorms. Highs level off around 80. From the Weatherology Weather Center, I'm meteorologist Megan Mulford. Right now, it's 54 degrees.
11: 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Then there are those that possess neither. These are their stories. CSI Austin. Here's the story of a man who took the term cat burglar way too literally. Johnny Michaels of Portland, Oregon is in jail after reportedly falling asleep on the kitchen floor of the home he was robbing in the wee hours of last Friday morning. Police have charged the man with theft and trespassing. Apparently, Johnny suffers from narcolepsy, and right in the middle of his late night heist, he had an attack and went to sleep right there in the kitchen. Homeowners found him curled up in a ball and resting peacefully, called the police, and then had their breakfast after tying him up. 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
1: 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Who's this?
3: My name's Patty Vickery.
2: Oh, we've been waiting for you all day.
1: Is this the Patty Vickery?
2: Yeah, Patty with the I.
1: Yeah, no, I thought we're looking for the Y.
3: Right.
2: Which one are you, Patty with the I or the Y?
3: I'm with the I.
2: Yeah, I told you it was Patty with the I.
1: Yeah, right.
2: Yeah, I've been waiting on you all day. All day. I'm like, the whole day time we've been here, I'm like, okay, where's Patty?
3: I listen to y'all as often as I can. I love your show, and I hope you have a great day and a great weekend.
2: Well, you too. Take care, Patty with an I.
1: See you, Patty.
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4: 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We're all in a great mood.

0: working on doing all the wrong things right. 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
1: Hey, happy Friday, man. 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
2: I gauge the tank batteries to see how much oil it made during the day. 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
4: And you drive?
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2: Thank you.
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5: U.S. Country weather. Here's your MyUSCountry.com weather forecast. Mainly clear skies today with daytime highs approaching 82. Winds out of the southwest at around 5 miles an hour. Partly cloudy skies tonight. Slight chance of thunderstorms. Lows dip down to about 65. Cloudy skies with a few peaks of sun tomorrow. Chance of thunderstorms. Highs level off around 80. From the Weatherology Weather Center, I'm meteorologist Megan Mulford. Right now, 56.
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7: Here's your myuscountry.com weather forecast. Mainly clear skies today with daytime highs approaching 82. Winds out of the southwest at around 5 miles an hour. Partly cloudy skies tonight. Slight chance of thunderstorms. Lows dip down to about 65. Cloudy skies with a few peaks of sun tomorrow. Chance of thunderstorms. Highs level off around 80. From the Weatherology Weather Center, I'm meteorologist Megan Mulford. Right now, 61.
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0: goddamn Goons on say, yeah!
1: Yeah, baby. Had some games last night. 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
4: 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I'm John Perkins with a Brownfield Market Update. 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Live life your way with Stein. Soybeans are seeing some profit taking, giving back some gains while watching the weather with spillover from soybean oil. Actually, soybean oil is reverse course here this morning. It is currently higher with crude oil now in positive territory. There are still, though, some SRE concerns for bean oil at this point. Weekly old crop export sales were good. New crop was strong. September beans are down 8 at 1246 and a quarter. November's 8 lower at 1258. September bean meal is down 250 at 326.20. And again, after some early losses with the higher moving crude oil, soybean oil in September's up 76 at 67.98. Corn's taking some profits, still expecting at least some cut in the USDA's yield guess next month. Old crop export sales marketing your low for corn. New crop up on the week. September's down 7.75 at 506. December 7.75 lower at 528.75. Wheat's mixed, mostly firm. Monitoring Black Sea exports. U.S. export sales were larger than average, but still don't show any signs of clear signs of improved demand. September Chicago's up 3.5 at 734. With technical support, December cotton's up 113 at 90.27, and September rice is 4.5 higher at 14.88. Live and feeder cattle look oversold. October live's up 290 at 213.67. December's 292 higher at 215.37. September feeders are up 577 at 324.77. And hogs are mostly lower on spread trade and profit taking after yesterday's modest gains. October's down 25 at 80.65. December's holding at 70.97. I'm John Perkins with a Brownfield Market Update.
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6: Here's your MyUSCountry.com weather forecast. Mainly clear skies today with daytime highs approaching 82. Winds out of the southwest at around 5 miles an hour. Partly cloudy skies tonight. Slight chance of thunderstorms. Lows dip down to about 65. Cloudy skies with a few peaks of sun tomorrow. Chance of thunderstorms. Highs level off around 80. From the Weatherology Weather Center, I'm meteorologist Megan Mulford. Right now, 61.
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1: I saw you getting some moon pictures last night.
2: Yeah, I got mooned, baby. I set my alarm for the partial eclipse, and I went outside and I took pictures, and I put them up on my socials and everything. But I want to tell you the secret, because everybody's like, is that really from your phone?
1: Yeah, it looks like, really good.
2: Yeah, I'm like, yeah. Well, the problem is you can't really get a sharp
1: detail
2: focus. Mm-hmm. Right. But you can get the gist of everything, and it looked great. And the key to doing that, if you're taking pictures of the moon, literally is to set the little timer thing. You know, you hit the button for low light, and it has like 3 seconds or whatever. You can set it to like 7. So I did that, and then I turned the exposure all the way down. I hit the focus on the moon, and then I turned it all the way down. You know that little slider bar next to...
1: You can do all this on a phone?
2: Yes.
1: These are all like manual settings for like a camera.
2: Yeah, so that's...
1: Your exposure settings and all
2: that.
1: Yeah,
2: so I tapped it, and then it pops up. You know, like you tap it to say what to focus on?
1: Yeah.
2: And you do that, and there's a little slider bar
1: right
2: there.
1: I've seen that. Okay, yeah, yeah, yeah.
2: And you just slide that all the way down or all the way up, depending on which way you want to go. So I slid it all the way down, and then I did the low light, longer 7-second exposure, and I had to be super still.
1: Yeah.
2: I think that's also probably part of the problem with the sharpness, is that you have to be still.
1: Yeah.
2: The pictures came out really good. The moon was cool. It was really pretty. I don't think I've ever paid attention to a lunar eclipse before.
1: Yeah. I think it's actually one of the cooler looking ones. We get all the strawberry moons and all the other moons. That's the coolest one.
2: It was actually really cool. So, yeah, again, play with the little settings on your phone. You'd be surprised what kind of pictures it could take.
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1: Well, that was Lacey J. Dalton, 16th Avenue on U.S. Country 99.9. Hey, good morning and happy finally Friday. We made it. Wow. Whatever Monday threw at you, whatever went sideways on Wednesday, we have officially arrived at Friday. So let's loosen up a little bit, turn the radio up. Let's head into the weekend with some great country music like this one from Little Texas and God Bless Texas on U.S. Country 99.9.

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3: Here's your MyUSCountry.com weather forecast. Mainly clear skies today, with daytime highs approaching 82. Winds out of the southwest at around 5 miles an hour. Partly cloudy skies tonight, slight chance of thunderstorms. Lows dip down to about 65. Cloudy skies with a few peaks of sun tomorrow. Chance of thunderstorms. Highs level off around 80. From the Weatherology Weather Center, I'm meteorologist Megan Mulford. Currently, it's 68 degrees.
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9.9. Now remember, every day is a good day, just some days are better. So do you remember growing up and some of the shows that we used to watch on Friday nights, like Dallas, the Dukes of Hazzard, the Brady Bunch, the Partridge Family? How about the Incredible Hulk? You bet. But hey, it is Friday, and I want to invite you all to El Tequila's in Owatonna tonight. I'm going to be playing, and I'm going to be raising money for people going through cancer treatment. So join me. It's going to be a beautiful night. I'm going to be out on the deck. Margaritas are going to be flowing. Fajitas are going to be coming up. Burritos are going to be coming up. So come on out to El Tequila's tonight and help me raise money for people going through cancer treatment, with the proceeds going to the Blooming Prairie Cancer Group. Hey, here's the Oak Ridge Boys on U.S. Country 99.9.

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1: Minnesota News Network, I'm Tasha Radel. Federal immigration agents appear to be relying more heavily on arrests at or near Minnesota correctional facilities following Operation Metro Surge. An analysis of federal immigration records show ICE arrested more than 900 people statewide from March through early August. About 70% of those arrests involve people in or near jails and prisons, a sharp increase from roughly 3% during the surge. This week, President Trump announced new 50% tariffs on Canada. U.S. Senator Tina Smith says those she's talked to are not happy.
2: It's very hard to be a farmer right now. And now you've got, on the one hand, you've got the Canadian tariffs that have just been imposed, which are confusing to people. What is the purpose of this? How is this helping us?
1: And one child is dead and another is critically injured after a car collided with a mini bike in Brooklyn Center Thursday afternoon. This is MNN.
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Oh, that was Born Country in Alabama on U.S. Country 99.9. Well, it's finally Friday, and the next guy up, well, he's a guy that definitely knew something about hanging in there until things finally went his way. That's Tracy Lawrence, and he arrived in Nashville driving a 1980 Toyota with about 250,000 miles on it, and they say that he even used a bicycle inner tube for a fan belt. And his persistence paid off, because 7 months later, he had himself a record deal. Here's Tracy Lawrence and Paint Me a Birmingham on U.S. Country 99.9. He was

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3: Here's your MyUSCountry.com weather forecast. Mainly clear skies today, with daytime highs approaching 82. Winds out of the southwest at around 5 miles an hour. Partly cloudy skies tonight, slight chance of thunderstorms. Lows dip down to about 65. Cloudy skies with a few peaks of sun tomorrow. Chance of thunderstorms. Highs level off around 80. From the Weatherology Weather Center, I'm meteorologist Megan Mulford. Currently, it's 70 degrees.
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Oh, Tim McGraw, and I like it, I love it, on U.S. Country 99.9. So, hey, it's finally Friday, but here's something that you may not know about our next artist. You got to go all the way back to his very first album back in 1981, and you're going to find a song on

They're called Friday Night Fever. So even before his 61 number one hits, George Strait was the king of country music. Apparently, he already knew what Fridays were all about. Well, here's the king, George Strait and the Fireman, on U.S. Country 99.9.

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1: Well, I was thumbing from Montgomery. 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When a stranger stopped beside me in an antique Cadillac.

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And that was Carrie Underwood and Before He Cheats on U.S. Country 99.9. So finally Friday, and apparently Carrie Underwood celebrates Friday a lot like the rest of us. She once said that she'd rather spend a Friday night going to a movie, playing board games with friends, or just hanging out at home in her pajamas than going out partying. Somehow, I have a feeling Carrie Underwood's pajama parties might still be a little more glamorous than everybody else's. Hey, here comes Aaron Tippin on U.S. Country 99.9.

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3: Here's your MyUSCountry.com weather forecast. Mainly clear skies today, with daytime highs approaching 82. Winds out of the southwest at around 5 miles an hour. Partly cloudy skies tonight, slight chance of thunderstorms. Lows dip down to about 65. Cloudy skies with a few peaks of sun tomorrow. Chance of thunderstorms. Highs level off around 80. From the Weatherology Weather Center, I'm meteorologist Megan Mulford. Right now, it's 72 degrees.
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Oh, that was Alan Jackson and Who's Cheating Who on U.S. Country 99.9. So, finally Friday Country Fact. This next artist, back in 1988, they spent a Friday night opening for George Strait in California. And that was right as this band was becoming one of country's hottest groups. They'd go on to win a CMA Vocal Group of the Year that year and again in 1989. Not a bad way to spend a Friday night. 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

0: Oh, that was Billy Dean, and only for a little while on U.S. Country 99.9. So, finally, Friday fact, George Jones actually recorded a song called Finally Friday back in 1992. So, apparently, George Strait had Friday Night Fever, George Jones had Finally Friday, and tonight, I'm going to be at El Tequila's in Owatonna, raising money for people going through cancer treatment with Musicians Against Cancer. So if you're looking for something to do tonight and make your Finally Friday a great Friday night, come and help me raise some money for people going through cancer treatment at El Tequila's in Owatonna, Minnesota. 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
2: Here's your MyUSCountry.com weather forecast. Mainly clear skies today, with daytime highs approaching 82. Winds out of the southwest at around 5 miles an hour. Partly cloudy skies tonight, slight chance of thunderstorms. Lows dip down to about 65. Cloudy skies with a few peaks of sun tomorrow. Chance of thunderstorms. Highs level off around 80. From the Weatherology Weather Center, I'm meteorologist Megan Mulford. Right now, it's 74 degrees.
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9. So here's your Finally Friday fact. Our next artist, Wade Hayes, knew exactly what Fridays were all about when he recorded his number one hit, Old Enough to Know Better. There's actually a Friday payday reference in the song. And apparently, Wade's paychecks barely survived long enough to get him back out of town. But that's when he was old enough to know better and still too young to care. Here's Wade Hayes with that song on U.S. Country 99.9. Have a great weekend, everybody. We'll see you on Monday.

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Common Man, that's John Conley. Vince Gill's start was anything but common. It goes way back to when he was a little kid. His dad was a federal appellate court judge, but also a part-time country musician. 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His dad taught Vince how to play the banjo and guitar at a very early age, and that's where it all began. One More Last Chance, it's Vince Gill. She was

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3: Here's your MyUSCountry.com weather forecast. Mainly clear skies today with daytime highs approaching 82.

0: Ew. Winds out of the southwest at around 5 miles an hour. Partly cloudy skies tonight. Slight chance of thunderstorms. Lows dip down to about 65. Cloudy skies with a few peaks of sun tomorrow. Chance of thunderstorms. Highs level off around 80. From the Weatherology Weather Center, I'm meteorologist Megan Mulford. Right now, it's 74 degrees.
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Heard David Ball. What's going on? This is Coryell. I've been thinking lately about how our trip's going to go to Nashville coming up in October. My husband and I are driving. It's one of my best friend's weddings, and we've decided that we want to make some pit stops here and there. So I kind of need to plan things out. On my list, road trip snacks, of course, to not forget our phone charger. But I think the most important thing is before we can even begin, someone's got to say it. Eastbound and down, Jerry.

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Maybe you're just killing time, running down the clock at work so you can start your weekend. Same. Clint Black, it's Coryell. Thank you for hanging out with me. Zach Brown Band's next, and I often think about that massive free cruise giveaway they gave every single fan at their sold-out Fenway Park show. It was over 37,000 people. Everybody in a plus one got a free cruise. Their tour this year is sponsored by Margaritaville at Sea, so they hooked everybody up big time. Now I want to catch a Zach Brown Band show so I can potentially win a free cruise. We never

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3: Here's your MyUSCountry.com weather forecast. Mainly clear skies this afternoon, with daytime highs approaching 82. Winds out of the southwest, 5 to 10 miles an hour. Partly cloudy skies tonight, slight chance of thunderstorms. Lows level off around 65. Cloudy skies with a few peaks of sun tomorrow. Chance of thunderstorms. Highs level off around 80. I'm weatherology meteorologist Megan Mulford. Currently 76.
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I love how Garth Brooks describes himself. That's Shameless. He says, hey, he might not be the best musician out there technically, but he is probably the best entertainer. And I think that is the perfect way to put it. I don't want him to shortchange himself. He's a great musician as is. But the entertainment factor, A+. This ain't my first rodeo. Turn it up for Vern Gosden.

One of the rare Brooks and Dunn songs that was actually written by both Kix and Ronnie, Red Dirt Road. Typically, they wrote songs individually or they were by outside Nashville writers. But this one, I suppose, just was kind of kismet. Tracy Byrd, Hold in Heaven.

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3: Here's your MyUSCountry.com weather forecast. Sunshine mixed with clouds at times this afternoon, with daytime highs approaching 82. Southwest winds 5 to 10 miles an hour. Mainly cloudy skies expected tonight. Slight chance of thunderstorms. Lows level off around 65. Cloudy skies with a few peaks of sun tomorrow. Chance of thunderstorms. Highs level off around 80. From the Weatherology Weather Center, I'm Staff Meteorologist Megan Mulford. Currently 76.
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5: I grew up dreaming of being a cowboy and loving the cowboy way.

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Thanks for hanging with me. It's Coryell. Your classic country continues. Guitar Town, Steve Earle. 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

0: John Michael Montgomery with I Love the Way You Love Me. That one was co-written by Nashville songwriters Victoria Shaw and Chuck Cannon. Victoria is also famous for co-writing Garth Brooks's The River. So this one was pretty much a shoo-in to be a hit.
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3: Here's your MyUSCountry.com weather forecast. Sunshine mixed with clouds at times this afternoon, with daytime highs approaching 82. Southwest winds 5 to 10 miles an hour. Mainly cloudy skies expected tonight. Slight chance of thunderstorms. Lows level off around 65. Cloudy skies with a few peaks of sun tomorrow. Chance of thunderstorms. Highs level off around 80. From the Weatherology Weather Center, I'm Staff Meteorologist Megan Mulford. Currently 77.
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You know what I love? 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That was Linda Ronstadt. I'm Coryell. 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

Black Sheep John Anderson. I think one of my favorite events at rodeos is mutton busting, since we're talking about sheep. 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Six short

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2: Here's your MyUSCountry.com weather forecast. Sunshine mixed with clouds at times this afternoon, with daytime highs approaching 82. Winds out of the southwest, 5 to 10 miles an hour. Slight chance of thunderstorms. Tonight, lows level off around 65, mainly cloudy skies expected. Overcast skies tomorrow, thunderstorms likely. Daytime highs approaching 80. From the Weatherology Weather Center, I'm meteorologist Megan Mulford. Currently, it's 77 degrees.
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cleaning your house, changing your oil. Those are a few things that come to mind that you do every once in a while, but you know what you should do all the time. Hang out with me. You can listen however is easiest for you, but don't forget you can also stream us online. 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

That's Clay Walker, Live Until I Die. When I was younger, I had this CD player that went with me everywhere we went. Like, I was in the back seat with my parents, for example, and I specifically remember playing this next song back to back to back on that thing. Rascal Flatts, Bless the Broken Road.

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2: Here's your MyUSCountry.com weather forecast. Sunshine mixed with clouds at times this afternoon, with daytime highs approaching 82. Winds out of the southwest, 5 to 10 miles an hour. Slight chance of thunderstorms. Tonight, lows level off around 65, mainly cloudy skies expected. Overcast skies tomorrow, thunderstorms likely. Daytime highs approaching 80. From the Weatherology Weather Center, I'm meteorologist Megan Mulford. Right now, it's 78 degrees.
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You heard Texas Tornado, Tracy Lawrence. Hey, maybe you got a few hours left of work or you still need to clock in. 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I wouldn't have missed it for the world. It's Ronnie Millsap.

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That's Blake Shelton and Austin on U.S. Country 99.9. Of course, naturally, he meant Austin, Minnesota, right? Oklahoma guy, he'd be singing about southern Minnesota. Surely, right? Whatever. I'm Andrew Lacey. Thanks for being along with us here as we take you through your Friday afternoon and into the weekend with plenty of great country music brought to you by Asa Auto Plaza in Austin, your hometown Chevy and GMC dealer. 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
3: Here's your MyUSCountry.com weather forecast. Mainly cloudy this afternoon, with daytime highs approaching 82. Winds out of the southwest, 5 to 10 miles an hour. Mainly cloudy skies expected again. Tonight, slight chance of thunderstorms. Lows level off around 65. Cloudy skies expected tomorrow. Thunderstorms likely. Daytime highs approaching 80. From the Weatherology Weather Center, I'm Staff Meteorologist Megan Mulford. Right now, 78.
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She's got it all. Kenny Chesney on U.S. Country 99.9. The Minnesota State Fair officially got underway yesterday. Bonnie Raitt kicked off the grandstand concerts last night. Sounded like they had a really good crowd for that tonight. It's Weird Al. He'll be the headliner at the grandstand tonight. Coming up this weekend, they've got Jimmy Jam and Terry Lewis tomorrow night with a celebration of the Minneapolis sound. And then the first country concert will be this Sunday with Sierra Farrell and Tanya Tucker. Of course, plenty of other things to see and do and eat and a whole lot more now and Labor Day for the Minnesota State Fair. If you're going up, they certainly encourage you to download the Minnesota on a Stick app as kind of your guide to the State Fair. Again, that runs now through Labor Day. Here's Juice Newton on U.S. Country.

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1: Direct cattle markets were quiet Thursday. Butcher hogs were steady. I'm John Perkins with a Brownfield Market Update. Farming's in your DNA and Stein's as well. Stein offers seed genetics developed by farmers for farmers. Stein has yield. Live life your way with Stein. Soybeans were mostly higher and corn was up, both watching results from a major private crop tour. September beans were down 1.5 at 1220 and 3/4. November was 3/4 lower at 1236.5. September corn was up 5.75 at 478 and 3/4. December was 5.5 higher at 503.5. Live cattle were up and feeders were mixed at a widespread direct trade in Fridays on Feederport. October live was 77 higher at 218. December was up 112 at 218.27. September feeders were down 20 at 328.92. And hogs were mixed, adjusting spreads, with October down $1.27 at 80.22, and the December contract 67 lower at 70.75. John Perkins, Brownfield.
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0: King George on U.S. Country 99.9. Join me tomorrow when we'll be broadcasting on location from the brand new Dunham Sports in Austin, opening their new location. They had kind of a soft opening last week. This weekend is their grand opening. I had a chance to walk around the store a little bit yesterday, and a guy could go broke in a hurry in there. They've got a ton of great stuff. So we will be broadcasting out there live tomorrow from 10 a.m. to noon. We've got some great giveaways, including some Gopher tickets. We've got some Mall of America family fun packs to give away, a whole lot more. I believe they've got some giveaways of their own and a lot of great deals as well. So come on out and see us as we'll be broadcasting on location tomorrow, 10 a.m. to noon at the brand new Dunham Sports in Austin, Minnesota.
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2: Here's your MyUSCountry.com weather forecast. Mainly cloudy this afternoon, with daytime highs approaching 82. Winds out of the southwest, 5 to 10 miles an hour. Mainly cloudy skies expected again. Tonight, slight chance of thunderstorms. Lows level off around 65. Cloudy skies expected tomorrow. Thunderstorms likely. Daytime highs approaching 80. From the Weatherology Weather Center, I'm Staff Meteorologist Megan Mulford. Right now, 78.
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0: Crystal Gale, Don't It Make My Brown Eyes Blue on U.S. Country 99.9. Well, it says here today is apparently National Power Rangers Day, commemorating the premiere of the first episode of Power Rangers on this day in 1993, or as I would know it as a boy who grew up in that time, Amy Jo Johnson Day, the original Pink Ranger. Big fan. Here's Mark Chestnut.
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3: Here's your myuscountry.com weather forecast. Mainly cloudy this afternoon, with daytime highs approaching 82. Winds out of the southwest, 5 to 10 miles an hour. Mainly cloudy skies expected again. Tonight, slight chance of thunderstorms. Lows level off around 65. Cloudy skies expected tomorrow. Thunderstorms likely. Daytime highs approaching 80. From the Weatherology Weather Center, I'm Staff Meteorologist Megan Mulford. Right now, 78.
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Travis Tritt and Eddie Moore on U.S. Country 99.9. Of course, the many tributes to Dolly Parton have continued to roll in through the last several days. Her sister Stella shared some information yesterday that Dolly was actually looking at trying experimental drugs to help with other cancer patients. Stella said that Dolly was one of the most generous, thoughtful, kind people she's ever known. What the world saw is exactly who she was, so much so that she recently told me that if there was no hope for her, she would still allow her medical team to try experimental drugs in hopes of helping others in the future. Of course, not the first time Dolly has been working toward trying to help people out with medical advances. Of course, during the COVID pandemic, Dolly donated $1 million to help develop the Moderna vaccine and also, you know, did a lot to help promote getting the COVID vaccine as well. But one more way Dolly was trying to help people right up to the very end, even potentially with some experimental cancer drugs. Here is one of Dolly's many duet partners over the years, Kenny Rogers on U.S. Country.

0: Jukebox isn't finished.
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2: This is Minnesota News Network. I'm John Anderson. A 24-year-old Fargo man is dead after a car was found submerged in the Buffalo River north of Dilworth. The Clay County Sheriff's Office says someone reported seeing the vehicle in the river around 5 p.m. on Thursday. The caller had not witnessed the crash but noticed tire tracks leading from the road. Deputies found the man inside the vehicle and he was pronounced dead at the scene. Minnesota and a coalition of 25 states have secured a temporary restraining order from a U.S. District Court blocking a new rule by the U.S. Postal Service that would have imposed requirements on vote-by-mail systems ahead of the November election. The order blocks USPS from requiring states to obtain the federal government's approval of ballot and return envelope designs, register for a new USPS portal for tracking voter information, input information for each of their state's voters into the portal, and comply with other provisions. This is MNN.
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Goodbye Says It All, Blackhawk on U.S. Country 99.9. Want to invite you once again to join us tomorrow morning as we'll be broadcasting on location from the brand new Dunham Sports in Austin. It is their grand opening this weekend. They've got a lot of great sales, some giveaways. We're going to have some giveaways as well. We'll have some Gopher tickets to give away, some family fun packs for the Mall of America, and I believe some other stuff as well. It's going to be a good time. Come on out. Check out the store. I walked through it a little bit yesterday. They've got about anything you could possibly need. Huge apparel section as well. I was impressed by that. So come on out and see us tomorrow morning. We will be broadcasting on location 10 a.m. to noon at the brand new Dunham Sports in Austin.

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3: Here's your myuscountry.com weather forecast. Slight chance for storms tonight. Otherwise, mainly cloudy skies expected. Lows dip down to about 65. Winds out of the south, 8 to 15 miles an hour. Cloudy skies expected tomorrow. Thunderstorms likely. High temperatures reach up to 80. Partly cloudy skies tomorrow night. Lows level off around 68. From the Weatherology Weather Center, I'm meteorologist Megan Mulford. Currently, 78.
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No news, that's Lone Star, a number one hit 30 years ago in 1996 on U.S. Country 99.9. A Florida man was recently accused of stealing $30,000 in cinnamon rolls. That's a lot of cinnamon rolls, and boy, that's really going to bring new meaning to sticky fingers. Here's Eddie Rabbit.

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2: Here's your MyUSCountry.com weather forecast. Slight chance for storms tonight. Otherwise, mainly cloudy skies expected. Lows dip down to about 65. Winds out of the south, 8 to 15 miles an hour. Cloudy skies expected tomorrow. Thunderstorms likely. High temperatures reach up to 80. Partly cloudy skies tomorrow night. Lows level off around 68. From the Weatherology Weather Center, I'm meteorologist Megan Mulford. Right now, 79.
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Write this down, George Strait on U.S. Country 99.9 as we take you through this Friday evening and into the weekend with plenty of great music. We'll hear from Little Big Town coming up in just a little bit. They've got a brand new album out today called It's a Dying Art. I haven't had a chance to listen yet, but I've heard good things. And just looking at the list of collaborators, that gets me excited to see names like Ashley Monroe and Jason Isbell on the list. So you can check that out. Brand new album from Little Big Town. It's a Dying Art out today. We'll hear from them coming up. Right now, though, here's Ronnie Millsap. Crack

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0: Randy Travis on U.S. Country 99.9. Join us tomorrow morning as U.S. Country will be taking the show on the road, broadcasting on location tomorrow morning from the brand new Dunham Sports in Austin. They're having their grand opening this weekend over there on 18th Avenue Northwest in the old Shopko building. You can't miss it. It's a pretty good sized building, but they are going to have a lot of great sales, some giveaways. We're going to have giveaways as well. We'll be giving away some Gopher tickets. We've got some family fun packs to the Mall of America. I think some other stuff as well. So come on out, see us, say hi, enter to win, and check out the brand new Dunham Sports in Austin. It's I walked through there yesterday. They got a lot of great stuff. A guy could go broke in a hurry in there. I'm just saying. So come on out and see us. We'll be broadcasting on location tomorrow, 10 a.m. to noon from Dunham Sports in Austin.
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2: Here's your MyUSCountry.com weather forecast. Slight chance for storms tonight. Otherwise, mainly cloudy skies expected. Lows dip down to about 65. Winds out of the south, 8 to 15 miles an hour. Cloudy skies expected tomorrow. Thunderstorms likely. High temperatures reach up to 80. Partly cloudy skies tomorrow night. Lows level off around 68. From the Weatherology Weather Center, I'm meteorologist Megan Mulford. Right now, 79.
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1: Barbara Mandrell with a cameo by George Jones on U.S. Country 99.9. We are now less than a month away from Jody Messina's big show coming up in Mankato. That will be Saturday, September 26th at the Mayo Clinic Health System Event Center. Here in a couple weeks, once we get a little closer to that, we will have some tickets to give away for that, so stay tuned. Right now, here is Jody on U.S. Country. Baby.

That's the Forrester Sisters on U.S. Country 99.9. We heard from Shania Twain a little earlier. Happy birthday to Shania. She is 61 years old today. Actually, a handful of notable country birthdays today. Shania is 61 years old. Jake Owen turns 45 years old today. And Leanne Rimes is 44 years old today. So happy birthday to three significant country stars, Jake Owen, Leanne Rimes, and Shania Twain, all celebrating birthdays today. Here's Sammy Kershaw on U.S. Country. We go.

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3: Here's your myuscountry.com weather forecast. Slight chance for storms tonight. Otherwise, mainly cloudy skies expected. Lows dip down to about 65. Winds out of the south, 8 to 15 miles an hour. Cloudy skies expected tomorrow. Thunderstorms likely. High temperatures reach up to 80. Partly cloudy skies tomorrow night. Lows level off around 68. From the Weatherology Weather Center, I'm meteorologist Megan Mulford. Currently, 78.
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1: This is Minnesota News Network. I'm John Anderson. A 24-year-old Fargo man is dead after a car was found submerged in the Buffalo River north of Dilworth. The Clay County Sheriff's Office says someone reported seeing the vehicle in the river around 5 p.m. on Thursday. The caller had not witnessed the crash but noticed tire tracks leading from the road. Deputies found the man inside the vehicle and he was pronounced dead at the scene. Minnesota and a coalition of 25 states have secured a temporary restraining order from a U.S. district court blocking a new rule by the U.S. Postal Service that would have imposed requirements on vote-by-mail systems ahead of the November election. The order blocks USPS from requiring states to obtain the federal government's approval of ballot and return envelope designs, register for a new USPS portal for tracking voter information, input information for each of their state's voters into the portal, and comply with other provisions. This is M&N.
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0: Sawyer Brown and Some Girls Do on U.S. Country 99.9. Want to remind you one more time to join me tomorrow morning at Dunham Sports in Austin. It's the grand opening for their brand new location. They've got all kinds of great stuff. Sporting goods, obviously, all your athletic equipment. They've got a huge apparel section, of course, shoes. They've also got a great outdoors section, all your hunting and fishing gear as well, and a whole lot more great stuff. We're going to be broadcasting on location tomorrow morning. 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They've got plenty of great sales as well for the grand opening. So join me tomorrow on location, 10 a.m. to noon at the brand new Dunham Sports in Austin.
1: Driving through town, just my boy and me, with a Happy Meal in his booster seat, knowing that he couldn't have the toy till his nuggets were gone. A green traffic light turned straight to red. I

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3: Here's your MyUSCountry.com weather forecast. Slight chance for storms tonight. Otherwise, mainly cloudy skies expected. Lows dip down to about 65. Winds out of the south, 8 to 15 miles an hour. Cloudy skies expected tomorrow. Thunderstorms likely. High temperatures reach up to 80. Partly cloudy skies tomorrow night. Lows level

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John Michael Montgomery on U.S. Country 99.9 as we wind things down on this Friday. We're coming up on 7, so I'm going to get out of here. Thanks always for hanging out with us. Glad to have you along. My name's Andrew Lacey. I will talk to you again tomorrow morning. Once again, we'll be on location at Dunham Sports in Austin tomorrow from 10 a.m. to noon. Hope you come out and join us for their grand opening. Till then, I'm Andrew Lacey. Have a great weekend.